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2: Father in the mighty name of Jesus we come before this moment
0: Yes
2: This is another moment Lord that we praise you worship you we honor you we adore you
0: Yes
2: Thank you, Jesus, because you wake up. Thank you, Jesus, because this is another moment, Lord, that we praise you. We thank you for many things that you've done to us, oh Lord, Jehovah, King of Glory. We thank you because you are there for us, Lord. You are there to listen even our prayers this morning, oh Lord, Jehovah, King of Glory. Whenever we fall apart, Lord, you are there to wake up, to awake us, oh Lord, Jehovah, King of Glory.
0: Yes.
2: Jesus, we welcome you in our hearts this morning.
0: Yes.
2: We welcome you in our hearts this morning, Jehovah, King of Glory.
0: Yes.
2: Jehovah, kwanda mamizi neyote genmene ninwe, Jehovah, ninyon.
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0: mutende yes
4: Yes.
0: Yes. Amen. Amen. Amen.
3: Better days, Karibu. Better days to come. Hallelujah.
0: Amen.
5: Father, in the name of Jesus Christ, Lord, we come before you at this particular morning.
0: Yes.
5: Thank you, Lord, for your love, for your care and protection upon our lives.
0: Yes.
5: God, thank you, Lord, for this day, O God, that you have allowed us to see, O mighty Heavenly Father.
0: Thank you, Jesus.
5: We gathered here, Lord, because of your name, O God.
0: Yes.
5: We gathered here, Lord, to say thank you, Lord, for what you have done in our lives, O God.
0: Yes.
5: We gathered here to thank you, Lord, for the good health that you have granted unto our lives.
0: Father,
5: thank you, Jesus, because of this particular morning.
0: Thank you,
5: God,
0: Jesus.
5: We come before you, Lord. We come before your throne at this particular morning, oh God.
0: Oh, yes.
5: We surrender our life before you, oh my Father.
0: Yes.
5: We give unto you, oh God.
0: Yes.
5: My Father, in the name of Jesus Christ, oh Lord.
0: Yes.
5: May you have mercy at this particular moment in our lives, oh God.
0: Yes.
5: May your grace, oh God, be sufficient in our lives, oh my dear Heavenly Father.
0: Yes.
5: Thank you, Lord, for what you have done in our lives, oh God. We have been living with your grace, oh God.
0: Oh, yes.
5: It has granted us grace to live, oh dear
0: oh,
5: Father.
0: No, Jesus.
5: Thank you for each and every one of us at this particular minister, my Father.
0: Yes.
5: We gathered here this particular morning, oh God.
0: Oh,
5: we
0: Lord.
5: Put aside our sleep and to come and thank you, Lord, for what you have done in our lives, oh my Father.
0: Oh, yes.
5: At time we remember the far end that you have brought us, oh God.
0: Oh,
5: we
0: Jesus.
5: Have nothing to pay unto you, but the only word that we can give you is to say thank you, my Father.
0: Oh, hallelujah.
5: Thank you for cleansing us, oh God.
0: Oh, yes.
5: Thank you for giving us a chance to live, oh God.
0: Oh, yes.
5: Thank you, Lord, for giving us a chance to live, oh Father.
0: Oh, yes.
5: That there is a lot of people in the hospital, oh my Father.
0: Oh, yes.
5: There is a lot of people, they can't even talk, oh my God.
0: Oh, yes.
5: They have been telling themselves that if I one day want them to happen, I will talk, oh God.
0: Oh, yes.
5: I will praise your name, oh Jesus.
0: Oh, yes.
5: But here, we are strong, we are healthy, my Father.
0: Yes.
5: We have been walking, we have been even talking, oh my God.
0: Oh, yes.
5: We have been eating well, oh Jesus.
0: Yes.
5: Others in the hospital, they are using machines even to eat, oh my Father. But we say thank you for the breath that you have given unto us, oh my dear Heavenly Father.
0: Yes.
5: Thank you because of good health that you have given us, oh my dear Heavenly Father.
0: Oh, yes.
5: Thank you, Lord. Thank you, Holy Spirit of God.
0: Yes.
5: Thank you for what you have done in our lives, oh my dear Redeemer.
0: Yes.
5: God, we pray for your mercies to reign unto us at this particular morning.
0: Oh, yes.
5: God, may you remember mercy upon us, oh God.
0: Yes.
5: May you remember even the desires of our hearts, oh my dear Heavenly Father.
0: Yes.
5: God, may you give us direction even in this life, oh God.
0: Yes.
5: At time we lack direction.

0: us from one glory to another.
1: Oh, yes.
0: God, without you, Jesus, in this life, oh God,
1: yes,
0: without your presence to lead us, with your Holy Spirit to be upon us, oh God,
1: yes,
0: Lord, we are nothing in this life, oh my dear Heavenly Father. Kongo iwe Jesu wa muni sava muni voima.
1: Kongo baba.
0: Mungu wa rema ni asante kwa neema zako baba.
1: Oh, yes.
0: Ni asante kwa umbali ambao umetutoa Jehova.
1: Yes.
0: Ni asante kwa yale mema ambao umetutendea Mwokozi.
1: Yes.
0: Hatufai mbele ya watu, mbele ya watu Jehova.
1: Yes.
0: Bali pachoni pako Jehova unatuona tukiwa watu wa tamana Bwana.
1: Yes.
0: Sasa singine Jehova tunachiona tufai mbele pachoni pa watu.
1: Yes.
0: But in your grace we are great people, oh my dear Heavenly Father.
1: Yes.
0: God, I bring in

0: wants according to our desires, oh my dear Father.
1: Oh, yes.
0: I pray for those who are, for, or as we are outside Kenya, my Father.
1: Yes.
0: Lord, we come out of out of willingness, oh God.
1: Yes.
0: We come out of our comfort zones even to change our families back at home, oh my Father.
1: Oh, yes.
0: Lord, at time we

0: May you protect our lives, oh my dear Heavenly Father.
1: Yes.
0: We pray for our families, whom we left them back at home, my God.
1: Yes.
0: Lord, may you remember them this particular morning, oh God.
1: Yes.
0: We pray even our parents, for those who don't even know you, God.
1: Yes.
0: May them God's salvation, oh my Father.
1: Yes.
0: May you visit them wherever they are, oh my dear Heavenly Father.
1: Hallelujah.
0: May

0: our nation, oh my dear Heavenly Father.
1: Yes.
0: May you heal our nation, oh God.
1: Yes.
0: Lord, may you heal our nation, oh my Father.
1: Yes.
0: Many people, they have been shedding innocent blood, but we repent before you, oh God.
1: Yes.
0: We repent for the sake of our leaders, oh my dear Heavenly Father.
1: Yes.
0: We repent because our president,
1: yes,
0: Lord, cabinets, oh God, we repent on behalf of them, oh my Father.
1: Oh yes.
0: Lord, may you remember our home Kenya, my Father.
1: Hallelujah.
0: Even for the coming election next year, God, we pray for peace, oh God.
1: Yes.
0: May the peace prevail in our nations, oh my Father.

0: I pray for these members, oh my dear Heavenly Father.
1: Yes.
0: Protect them wherever they are, oh God. Those who are in Kenya and those who are outside Kenya, my God.
1: Yes.
0: May you protect them and cover them with your precious blood, oh God.
1: Oh, yes.
0: May you answer even the desires of their hearts, oh my Father.
1: Yes.
0: Others, they left their children back at home, oh God. Others, they are worried about their children back at home, oh my Father.
1: Yes.
0: But may you guide them and give them good health, oh my God.
1: Yes.
0: May you give them good health, oh Jehovah.
1: Yes.
0: May them find peace, oh God. Even for the work, even the working place, my Father.
1: Yes.
0: May the favor.

0: in USA, Canada, and Australia, my God.
1: Yes.
0: I pray for them that you may you guide them and protect them, oh, my Father.
1: Hallelujah.
0: May you cover them with your precious blood, oh, God.
1: Oh, yes.
0: I pray for them and for the family of even Lenny, my God.
1: Yes.
0: Even for this big ceremony, oh God, ahead of him, oh my Father.
1: Yes.
0: Lord, may you send the divine helper, oh God, for her day, oh my Father.
1: Yes.
0: You know him, you know your servant, oh God. You know the good the work that he has been doing in your presence, oh my Father.
1: Oh, hallelujah.
0: Lord, may you remember him with our family, my God.
1: Yes.
0: May you connect him with the destiny helpers, oh God.
1: Yes.
0: I pray even for the Susan, oh God, of Israel.
1: Hallelujah.
0: You know him, oh God, for this station, oh God.
1: Yes.
0: May he find favor, oh Lord. May he find favor from this station, my Father.
1: Yes.
0: May the favor of the Lord be upon him, oh God.
1: Oh, yes.
0: You know the desires of our life, oh Jesus.
1: Yes.
0: May you answer according to your will, oh my Father.
1: Oh, hallelujah.
0: May the favor of the Lord be upon him, oh God.
1: Yes.
0: May your favor, oh God, be upon him, oh Jesus.
1: Yes.
0: In the name of Jesus Christ.
1: Hallelujah.
0: I pray even for these members, oh God, whom we had there. We are here together, my Lord.
1: Yes.
0: May you bless them and lift them from one glory to another.
1: Yes.
0: I pray for TikTok life charges, oh God.
1: Yes.
0: Father, may for the morning service and evening service, oh
1: yes.
0: God. May your will be done, oh God.
1: Yes.
0: May your will be done, oh Jesus.
1: Yes.
0: Even I pray for even for George Patulwa Kipsigis, oh my Father.
1: Yes.
0: I see even him planning for his anniversary, oh Father.
1: Oh, yes.
0: Lord, may you send the divine helpers over him, oh God.
1: Yes.
0: May you guide him and bless him even for the good work that he has been doing in this life, oh my Father.
1: Yes.
0: I pray for Pastor Kimba and Pastor David and other pastors, oh my Father.
1: Yes.
0: Lord, may your will be done in their lives, oh
1: in the
0: God.
1: Name of Jesus.
0: Let your people get saved, oh my Father.
1: Oh, yes.
0: Let your people get saved, oh my God.
1: Yes.
0: For your glory be deserved, oh God.
1: Yes.
0: Even my life, Jesus, I pray unto my life at this particular morning.
1: Yes.
0: God, I pray that you may you remember me, oh my Father.
1: Yes.
0: Even for this remaining month to complete my contract, my Father.
1: Yes.
0: God, I have been praying for your direction, oh God.
1: Yes.
0: I have been praying for the guidance. May you guide me, oh my Father.
1: Oh, yes.
0: After this contract, where am I going, oh God?
1: Oh, yes.
0: What am I going to be, oh my Father?
1: Yes.
0: Lord, may you give me direction, oh my Father.
1: Yes.
0: Lord, may you direct me, oh God.
1: Hallelujah.
0: Lord, I need your direction, oh God of Israel.
1: Yes.
0: May you intervene over my life and my family, so my Father.
1: Yes.
0: I pray for my parents and my siblings, oh God, my brothers and sisters, oh my Father.
1: Yes.
0: Lord, I pray for them, oh Jehovah, Lord, wherever
1: you,
0: they are. May you guide them and protect them, oh
1: Hallelujah.
0: God, for your glory.
1: Hallelujah.
0: Thank you, Holy Spirit of God.
1: Hallelujah.
0: Thank you, Jesus.
1: Thank
0: I pray
1: you,
0: that shortly prayer and believing and trusting in the name of Jesus Christ.
1: Amen.
0: Thank you.
1: Amen. Amen.
2: Yes, Captain. Keter, karibu sana, tuendelee na maombi. Keter, are you in a position to pray? Yes, Arab period. Karibu. 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
1: Hello?
0: Yes.
1: Yeah,
0: bye bye, tube channel. Amen. Amen. No guy neto tube channel. Caroline, and no. Yes. Amen. Reverend Kemei. Amen. Amen. Amen. Amen. Kiberurin en kainetab Jesus. Kongoi mising tupchenyun. Touch FM, hello, good morning. Yes.
2: Bamburu.
0: Bye bye, Jesus. Ngetuan. Yeah? Amen. Kongoi kabisa. Kongoi Jesus. Ngetuan Big Five? Yes. Amen. Yes. Yes. Yes. Yes. Yes. Yes. Len 40 Sugrumega, Congo Missing Tube Genuine, Touch FM, hello, good morning. Jamga Tube Genuine Collins. Amen. Congo, you are Tube Genuine.
3: Congo, you are by my thing.
0: Amen. Yes. Yes. Yo. Amen. Congo,
3: Congo,
0: Congo, Congo, Congo, Congo, Congo, Congo, Congo, Congo, Congo, Congo, Congo, Congo, Congo, Congo, Congo, Congo, Congo, Congo, Congo, Congo, Congo, Congo, Congo, Congo, Congo, Congo, Congo, Congo, Congo, Congo, Congo, Congo, Congo, Congo, Congo, Congo, Congo, Congo, Congo, Congo, Congo, Congo, Congo, Congo, Congo, Congo, Congo, Congo, Congo, Congo, Congo, Congo, Congo, Congo, Congo, Congo, 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

0: 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Yeah, land fire.
1: Yeah, no, that's I am Susana.
0: Kungo in a man.
1: In a net, you
0: go to a duke chino.
1: In a net, you know, get that, only net cargoage.
0: Yes.
1: You are only net cargoage.
0: Yes.
1: I keep the number of crack up, Tim, when you get only net cargoage.
0: Kungo.
1: Six to the way, man, the terrible net cargoage.
0: Amen, give it urine. Amen. 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Poor Legidogo daddy. Poor let charm be your boy to see more in a man. Touch a family, good morning.
2: Good morning to you.
0: Yes. Bye bye to Chenu.
2: I'm going to be Kerag of Orian. Kerag of Magora will go to it.
0: Amen.
2: Okay, Tom was Orian, get married. Tom was the key to the race. The land of the toilet.
0: Yes. Yes.
2: Yes. On our moon, Lina got in your log in the room, Nang and Abraham.
0: Yes.
2: Rang a lock, you were long in other wood.
0: Yes.
2: Nang had Koravichi, a cook with you name your mother.
0: Yes.
2: In Nang had Korai in the room, Mashabi two joining at Abraham.
0: Yes.
2: Korago, two jungles attached to the main moon.
0: Yes.
2: Monday.
0: Amen. Kungo missing Gecheng to get up Jehovah. 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
1: Samiro.
0: Yes.
1: Nansiro.
0: Yes.
1: Daniel.
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2: Na na me lock you again ro.
0: Yes.
2: I lock you tugul.
0: Yes.
2: Age ba nguna go upgrade yanga musanga.
0: Yes. Yes. Yes. Yes.
2: Yes.
0: Yes. Yes. Yes. Yes. Yes. Yes. Yes. Yes. Yes.
3: Yes.
0: Yes. Yes. Yes.
3: I'm going to go to the house. 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

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And if you doubt me, ask Joseph. From prison to prime minister. Today, the grace of God will speak on your behalf. And will continue to speak for you throughout your entire glorious. Life is in Jesus' name. Amen. Amen. Amen.

Away and it on site, Tamanaga and Gag Taiko, Sex of Samamuchiko, Siri Live Studio. Amachamo Gunguin, and I got one to Ankonget, as I said, Kimboy, Aguinguni, Kawa H. It is tag morning job, Gunguin, Testagua, and it. 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Nothing will your tabby, Yashua.

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0: Sahir Jahanda has been summoned by the police to record a statement following Friday's violence at Keumbu in Kisii, where goons attacked a convoy of Linda Mwananchi leaders, leaving one person dead. Police say that at least seven suspects have been arrested over the chaos, which sparked public outrage. Chatakut missing Gologoye QRL Barakutan Tumbakasi Tidnatanaba. Yeah, Daily Nation.
1: Ago in Baragu tino tano ba kasi tino ba testanda de ko asir ko le broad based family. 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
0: 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Juta kut miseng ko kama kutinge age kama set na tano babi well done. Ure abductions. 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
0: 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I really look at that. 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

0: Naked Mandago, between not go to the Vaxo, Jajan. Why are you in the line? Go to an own of Toyota, a home in Porieta, calling you to the Molimbal Rip. In Grandly, no over a two time for President Arabuto. I was telling you, Limbo Western. Bakwara and Bake, which is your so. I was telling Western, going to Bago in Nigericho. Well, about the Murgoman, do it again and about the Tinagicho. The way go, you ought to go and do it. Like much more I know, Murgoman. Me special, but to buy with Kripto, Novota Arabuto, and Alegabuchumi. You are not special, but we will ram and the war. No one here won't meet the Amukura Brighton. Why campaign, which in Arab Ruto, Kumolodim B, Collection, Onga Tilgura, I won't get a Gabirgura 2027. Okay, Magic and Marab Ruto, and I'm your president. Is there where your 11 was on Zana to go in Mamerquato, to get on with Kunune? Okay, Magic and Magic of Emurgame, don't marry it. I will meet Arab Ruto, I do in the Bible, but I in 2027 Arab Ruto, I won't them win. In a limit around the college, get to the Mugul and Luke, get out of Aram and the Ho, Actoya Tingrijo. Get your inning as mass. Me, Ladona, and in the region, I would recommend it up to Buri. I'll keep the Momajachi, Awayam Guleldo, Amator Tiji. Tama Jan Arabs, he didn't all anyway. Pick a Mokini, Tando in a tet, after Abruto, came along in Mandago, up to Yot, which I took you, Rajinando in a tet. I don't want to go to the house. I don't want to go to my friend. I don't want to go to the house. I don't want to go to the house. I don't want to go to the house. I don't want to go to the house. I don't want to go to the house. I don't want to go to the house. I don't want to go to the house. I don't want to go to the house. I don't want to go to the house. I don't want to I was going to get Bono up on it. Oh, my God, when you did a new one, you did a new one time. You were going to go on mood and toilet, or they will be a tattoo. You were going to buy a little bit of a man. I'm going to tell you, come here, blow up, and you will be a little bit of a man in Bomet, on the middle, and I will be a little more. My tongue, I'll let you know you're going to be a good one. You're going to be a good one. What's that on you? Come here, Bana.
1: Missing, Barasi today. Ye get a time studio, Majita and get you to soak a Majidam Jatagogo, and I'm Jatagi. Habit, but because you're making a basic school fees. A Majali Jagi, by Sijapunda Jagi, Nurungor and Garan, Manam Genor Japundo, 75,000 Savamoja, Agotaga Satanata, about 2 minutes of Bangu, and I'm Jatagogo, as a bit of Monginata and Rubay and Soko, you get a style. As I need it a minute, go to the rest again.
2: I know, Bwana.
1: I'm
2: going missing among what the Korean join weekend, the moon come round up in the unit, I couldn't find any gay. Pitchy Banu in particular. Reason go cogging your project 250 bed. Mother and Child Hospital, courtesy of Manda, Agondo Igala. Agin the project not Chibunyo. But surprisingly enough, over the weekend, Saturday, Ketu Yog Mushimiwa, Akchuru Noki, Mushimiwa Song. But I got surprised. Kule kiga sign that project kunyushun grui kima gubachi huni. 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Then the big question is, you decide in Nyadu, M project, no go in Womus. In fact, that project go in your 10 constituencies. Our office of the president. 10 constituencies, mommy, and like, yeah, they sign in there, Peugeot. King Gwen Bison.

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5: Again, National Goy Galaga, Kagunre, Kirubi, Antinobo President, Professor Kedre Kendiki, Kondo Kiboka, Tanichili, Boshan Kibosar Kali, Ago Bunch of Toy, Tinbosar Kali, Tinmitin, Kondo in a Tetin, 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
9: The difference between the current sale and the previous sale is that Kenya cannot account for what we did with previous sales of Safaricom shares. After Kenya Airways, in the past, government sold Kenya Airways shares. We cannot account for what we did with that money because we used that money to pay salaries, to buy vehicles for government officials, for recurrent expenditure So we cannot trace what happened to the proceeds of the sale of Safaricom shares twice in the past and the sale of Kenya Airways shares in the past. 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

0: 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So the latest stuff already you can have a war, eh? But I got ten and eight. But I got the board, you are not in it, no doubt, and I let out what you are saying, you know. We took a letter of over in the letter of reading, go to the letter, you know. You know, you must have voted on Tiogra, you know, Tarkito, and Lian, and go to the job of authority. Don't get it, but I want to do it, you know. We're about to get you ready, more. The market, the market, you know, Tirak. Or you want to go. 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
0: 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I go need to get you on go to Mata to not taking them you got me singing. 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Kimuti get to a piece and back a site not to get no. By the way, not talking about weekend, not talking King of Asian Friday. Go on a weekend, not talking in Ungete. Like any get young on Ginong and get young on any good kidney, maybe a pisane. 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
2: I love you.
1: I'm going to go to the house. I'm going to go to the house. I'm going to go to the house. I'm going to go to the house. I'm going to go to the house. I'm going to go to the house. I'm going to go to the house. I'm going to go to the house. I'm going to go to the house. I'm going to go to the house. I'm going to go to the house. I'm going to go to the house. I'm going to go to the house. I'm going to go to the house. I'm going to go to the house. I'm going to go to the house. I'm going to go to the house. I'm going to go to the house. I'm going to go to the house. I'm going to go to the house. I'm going to go to the house. I'm going to go to the house. I'm going to go to the house. I'm going to go to the house. I'm going to go to the house. I'm going to go to the house. I'm going to go to the house. I'm going to go to the house. I'm going to go to the house. I'm going to go to the house. I'm going to go to the house. I'm going to go to the house. I'm going to go to the house. I'm going to go to the house. I'm going to go to the house. I'm going to go to the house. I'm going to go to the house. I'm going to go to the house

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0: 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I got you in B&B.
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1: 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Would you want to give you a mother?
0: A Savisana Taja Femino. 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Bye bye, Missy, no Naji Don. 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
1: fire.
0: If I make a piece of
1: fire,
0: meet the again, and I know.
1: I'm going to go to the house.
0: Eh. Go me singing or Gabisa Taja Femino. Yes, sir.
1: I'll let you know how long you go.
0: A Gabisa Galen gone on, but yet go with young Ogigo. Yes, and what did you?
1: Go on there after
0: Gabisa.
1: About me, I'm with them.
0: Yeah. Yeah,
1: my be Josie.
0: Mm-hmm.
1: Now go by the note, young getting your time.
0: Oh, tend it.
1: Eh, tend it, I'm here.
0: Savisana, go and go me signal, Gabisa, Taja Femino. Yes, sir.
1: No, the land fire.
0: In what, Jidon?
1: You send me the land fire.
0: Land fire, eh, nano?
1: In the leaves, German, sir.
0: Oh, German, itare area, sir.
1: You're a new one.
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3: Chetop Kolinchin, Kago Iteta, Sailon Bobeta, Casarta, non tochine logo yoki by maintain Wagendo, Kiguranon, Waldon, Por. 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
2: 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This training similarly speaks to the greater objective of enhancing coordination of government administration services at the local level and in line with a better transformation agenda is an extension of the security sector institutional reforms that we continue to undertake.
1: Kongonoli Igana Kiba Banchin Kinshik Bogolagin Council Ita Boyshun Kiboki Bagin Gate in a Bokanya School of Government, Komomo Local Tesetagoran Serkali Kogimite, Ovisa Kibog Bagin Gesh Chotana Sweet Konyurgom Natit in a Bokasul Ita Boyshun Chotan Kuiti Bikibo Emate.
2: Some of the transformative programs that they've been able to come up with as a Kenya School of Government. And one of those programs is the Under the Tree series, which involves training of our field officers, our chiefs, our assistant chiefs, as well as our police officers, just as a way of equipping these officers for part of the last mile delivery of government services to better support and serve our citizenry across the republic. I'm looking forward to many more years of celebrating excellence, performance, and achievement.
1: Committee Nagini Minister of Public Service, Geoffrey Ruko, Nagai Bransagule, Kago, and Kesigli Shetan Morishistan, Bolivaneta, Melequega, Bayrol, Inkbaitini Kibosar Gali, Agogogino, Waluti Kiboka, Uishet, no. 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
3: This is very serious. This is deemed very serious. The ministry has conducted a payroll audit, and we have clear results, evidence, and tomorrow afternoon at 2 p.m. we will be addressing the nation as far as the payroll of our nation is concerned and as far as the steps which we are going to take.
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2: And in the same auction, the other countries are not paying a levy. The buyers are not paying levies for buying the teas from those countries. But when it comes to Kenyan tea, you pay a levy. That means the auction is not a level playing field for all the producers. Buyers had to go back to the drawing board to factor in the levy in their bidding. And that has depressed prices. If you buy a high value tea and you pay a levy on a value, not a quantum position, then it means as a buyer of a high value tea, the government of Kenya is punishing you for buying high quality tea. At the same time, if you are a producer of high quality tea, it means you are being punished for producing high quality tea.
1: En kasaraton komwoe kabotik ap chaik en komastap Rift Valley kole yoe noton kouit kabotishet ap chaik akosom serikali kosto tilet ap silingishek 3 en kiloit age tugul nebo chaik. 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
3: Whoever of the 0.8% levy which was put in the tea auction must be scrapped immediately so that it can enable our tea to compete with the rest within the East Africa market. Because you can't explain how Rwanda, for example, and Uganda tea are tea and they're using our Mombasa tea auction. Their tea has been sold, yet the one for this region and especially the west of Rift here remains unsold.
4: This is an area we need to re-examine if we have to be competitive in the auction.
1: En kasaraton ko kakesom sukulishek ap kabatishet kotakokimit kanetet ap piik ap poror mising en tetutik chekimit nyorunet ap amitwogik en emet ap Kenya. 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
5: We are underfinancing the one sector that feeds us in the very decade that it has become extremely difficult to farm. And the hard part is that it was not even deliberate. When the rules were written, the Basel norms, the prudential norms, Mwende was simply not in the room. She wasn't designed out. She was just never designed for.
6: When these models fail, we often conclude that agriculture is too risky. Perhaps the problem is not agriculture. Perhaps the problem is the way we have designed finance.
7: I think there is technology, there is expertise. Many development partners bring that to us. Let's see how we can crowd this in the right place and put the right metrics against it.
8: We believe that transforming Africa's food system then does require more than increasing agricultural finance. It requires investment in trusted trade systems. These are the systems that would help reduce the cost and risk of doing business, connect producers to markets.
1: Kiwangu ko kakotes kipagengeit ap kayumet ap aisirut kasarta nepo arawek lo en kit nekinyite lipanet ap aisirut en chi agetugul netomo kowekta ak chi agetugul netinye kaing'ung'unyet kosupke ak kerkong'et agetugul en lipanet ap aisirut kong'eten tarikit 31 arawet ap taman akoi en kenyit nekosirtoi. 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

0: 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In a quick tool, she will be Timanako Kosovaika Jehovah.
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3: All right, because in your Barinda, I can now get to you. Give a buying, I can letting in the Dutinot and Bagato Roretta Galasuna to Latin Dega Magnetale, Cainuru, Yamituaki Kyoto Kebabeti, I would go to Magoma Ming, Alagorata, go to Masaiti, Barinda Nagara and Guranaba, each and could team me the Garibu, Telimujiam, Asgabeti Garebrek, Coit in Goscolin. 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

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Forget chill get you on star 274 Aisha. It chill get you on star 274 Aisha. I get till ticket get you on not again meet number 7. I like again get till ticket to Legane. 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Yalisha Capisa in Donio. Forget chill get you on star 274 Aisha. I get till ticket not again meet number 7. Not to get a gagasirgi tung on gulle cow. A ticket not to get a gagasirgi tung on cow. And a not to get a gagasirgi tung on teta. Teta not to get a basilingi shake it out to get 85,000. Each illegit tung on star 274 Aisha. I get till ticket not to get a meter number 7. Nile and Ryan to go get a guess. I tang one going goony. Come a meter cheat a not to get a gong qualis going at a guess. 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

0: 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I yes, Avisana situated Quanam Nakani. 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
0: 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Age til ticket not gonna meet number 7. 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Not taga mune cham that itil ticket tango tagging him. Kut kutuma itil ticket tita shabik not again in India. Amejiro illegatil ticket not taking a meter number 7. Ichi legitungo on star 274 Aisha. I get till ticket not taking a meter number 7. Ichi legitungo on star 274 Ashem. I get till ticket not to meet number 7. I get a not again gigure Matthew. Oh yeah, Matthew. Kim you know Matthew? Kai to go till a ticket in Guni. Agi go just selling you shake your ticket 356. I go chong it young on go bonus. Imagine got till ticket Matthew, Kai to I got ticket in a tie. Agi go just 356. Chita not again to my till ticket the boy shame behind him. Chill get young on 274 Ash. I get till ticket not gonna meet number 7. I get a not gonna gugure Chanet. I get a Chanet got till ticket Chanet. Agi go just slingy shake it out again. 133. Ago chong it yungango bonus. 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

0: 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I get a not again a gugure roda. 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Paisian about Baranda chill get young on star. 274 Ashem. I get till ticket not to get a chagging. A chagging. He'll be in the town of Biga Bonas in Guni. Could go to my till ticket in Nail. India guy in the two my new Ponas. I get a rota gonna act bonus juggling, not again a gugure fancy, not again a gugure enoge, not again a gugure kill button, negugure Emmanuel, PNDB got bonus cabilet again. 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Ticket in a meter number 7, not again a circuit to go le cow. I get a not again a gugure, Judith. Judith. Catil ticket to give you 476. Judith. Catil ticket to give you 400 Aya. 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I get till ticket in the meter number 7. I get a not again a gugure Jonathan. Daga my till ticket in Gune Jonathan. Degagil metil Gabagiris get till in a time. Logini gogi gochi 912. 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Ago ticket imagine not again netai. Chitane to my till ticket roy leg chill star 274 Ashem. I get till ticket not to get a meter number 7. Not again a circuit you go le cow. A ticket in a meter number 7. Not again a circuit you go on a cole cow. City get you on go chill get you on star 274 Ashem. I get till ticket not to get a meter number 7. I get a not again a gugu. Oh, yeah, we Isaac. 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
3: Kogere ke agine metap Mexico age metap England. 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
6: Alvarado puts it into a great area and Quinones! Challenge here, and the referee has pointed to the spot. The 10 men of England have a penalty. It's England's King Kane who strikes again for the Three Lions.
3: ak in betutab rani kokeregei emetab Portugal ak emetab Spain in sait angwan nebo kemboi in Dallas Stadium, Texas kotuyo in sait sokol nebo koron asubuhi emetab United States ak emetab Belgium in Sittleville nemi Washington kopa kobeli quarterfinals. 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

yes, I'm a son of Sobi Tago Nintendo, not taken about a second junior, not taken about Mildred. 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

Yes, I wish I met you earlier. 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Brand new release, not the Bossy Mountain Lady. In a one, Magna, the Batage Express. I want to know the Matango to get another good game. And you see, sitting under the Tomagay Mojinichi. I'll become a coward to get in there, sitting under the Tomagay Mojinichi. Can we get together on Facebook and tie your family to the KE? I'll get it, I get you to eat the box, I guess it, Buana. I said, wait, come on, get you out of this area, go fire. I'll give you a teaching, go get the crumb. Yes, I need to get a number WhatsApp and number 0745 824 965. 0745

yes, I'm going to get the good come up with a shida dog, eh? In a turn by in a so another bus of Kumura, let me think shida kid dog in your name. Not that I'm going to go on your gag to kita again, get Dennis, eh? Yes, Dennis kit together. Actually, we have another nigga tag it together. 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Be going to take it to the very meeting table. Manga to Gagawa go me and a good, yeah? It's a one I get into the Gagawa go. How much he tempts you to get into the Chile Star 274 Ash? Yes, meeting in Kachira Kiba 15,000, 15,000 Jabitan, eh? I wanted to go much a big taman. How much a big taman like a tag get in the big going to talk. Get in the big going to Chicago, much one jigger. Tuggy much a big eight. Tuggy much a big eight. 1, 2, 3, agwe number 8. 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
0: 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Yes, I'm a kidding to get on big at the three. Mammy Teddy then I go to go to any good. So inam it will get a minute and chill start 274 ash. I get till ticket number one. Inu negating a big catch and gabesa. Did you talk about your GDBs? You name the jars of the Gungeta. 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A chill about the start 274 ash. 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I get till tickets and not the meeting. It took number the Tamata. 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It took number one. 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
4: As we marshal this course of the third liberation of this nation, we want tomorrow to take a petition to parliament, not just because of police brutality and extrajudicial killing, but we want to take this course further so that we can have a nation that everyone can enjoy living in.
5: In any event, should they doubt, we did present that notification last Thursday, so they have it. So we expect tomorrow they will come, they will provide security to us, so any officer who will be operating outside the law will be held accountable personally.
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All right, you got to get all the emoji AI tool. All right, you got to send it to come on to bye bye. And we told you to name you to get out of what time to film it to get out of the name again. And nothing in the embody, nothing about engine between you, Brian, and between nothing about Gwen Gazi. Nothing in the guy, I think it goes to the name. And we told you to name me. Nothing knowledge in Caribou, Caribou, Caribou, Caribou, Caribou. As you go to get the start one beginning and not to give any volume aside, some more in between you running to go to not to know what you might tattoo. Not to know, Lenjini Tangan to get August on the name. I caribou, caribou, caribou, caribou. I dig it to not an imitation on a guess it won't get a ZMS and not an own. In one to get on a meeting on a site, not an own. I go in a obese not an own. I go in obesity not an way to get a ghost on any in between a brand, eh? Go in obesity not an own.

0: Così mi dici tu questo non imita in chiave per te. 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All right, line the note again. And what is he wait to touch from alone? All right, to touch from alone.
1: I'm good.
2: Thank you, Sana.
0: A judge from Malo? Yes. A cabeza got to Lomba, a mouch area. I see again what you're on it again. Gay. Judge from Malo?
3: Caribou.
0: Bye. 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
0: Alright, Tati from Malo.
2: Tati from Malo.
0: Yes, ready?
2: Yamuna, there are well.
0: Lea, bye.
2: If the Tani Rata of me live in the right, as I get hungry.
0: A Garibu got to Lambandara with the area, the Tati from Malo.
4: Tati from Malo?
0: Yes.
4: Yamuna.
0: Ah, bye bye, a billet again.
4: Aya, Karibu.
0: Thank you, Sana. Gurujita, you know, Tony Missino, Tati from Law. All right, you do go to. I say, we're going to talk again. I say, get this target to go to the next again.

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0: Imagine, imagine, and they go get to go stand in a 15,000. A yacht and a given the asigeta, tagetari get to go stand in a in Ulibi studio. Alenji Gero G not and a meeting on Mama Jigger G side. A yana windy to Sata, tagetari get to go to Libby studio get to go stand in a asigate negative to think any tagger company not in about I game get to go stand in a so a yana dodging to tagetari walling to not in about time. 274 Aj Ticket number 5 and ticket number 5 get to go stand in a Iwendi of 15,000. We are 15,000 and already not talking in again. You're talking about the Tagitari as to go get a start to one begin game. All right, Tagitari Gilbert among one in your one gumye. All right, Garibu sana Dr. Shilin between your briny. As sick of it, gonna get a star, not to go my way, giveaway, like any autotin gora, as sick of it, gora. 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
1: Congo, Congo, missing. None of some magat, pick up Costoiga, touch of him, Augustoiga, Collingin, and Saisechu.
0: Yes,
1: much Gungui, a moon. Cargo Bora, Siboga
0: Sage,
1: you give away. Like a neat cargo, see the stag in that key. Machagat, P2, Jabasage, and Olimin, Agamachi Kungui, Amuna Fasin, or some Ongeribum radio about Siginetke, and 2 10 Engalajaba by Tatuga.
0: All right,
1: kind of unit about your link to the chunk, good on Gilbert, Arab Sile, Abu Anequa. 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
0: Right.
1: So, Casina Nathan and the company of Haikem. So, Kungwe missing a moon, Gaita Jan Weldon, Mwa Gungwe, Sigar the start of Kungwe missing.
0: All right, Gungwe, Mr. Shelley. Right to go and go in to go my boy line one and toge and negitina simogi bit gora certa a gumita negative about the meeting tabano not in radio not again negani as to gas to go let two snain between your brian in not again and negai bridge a shille noganole not to go to modulus again missing cutting a not in which big meeting idea cobotige and yes timigan Jotun name between your brand, you go to make a good thing, Agobom, not in Bachum, because when your job is in and theater, Ag varieties, Jotun, Jem, who got a good torrent, Gobotin, Mason, go, I came, Conesaiti, and not again, and no get a Bachum big, Aktuga like Jotun, Jotun, Jobosian, go, I came, Garibusana, a shell in between your brand.
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1: 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One,
0: I get one, your network. I get one, your network.
1: Are your networks?
0: All right, all right, and get a star.
1: So, you got more leg up quality. 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
1: All right, Gilbert Chile. 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
1: All right, again, I'll go a bit later. 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
0: 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That's how you
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0: bit later. I'm going to go a bit later. Keep the good elements. 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
0: 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which one did he access?
1: Mm-hmm.
0: That is a research in the giga.
1: Egir not okay, government which not in what chum jo not again, like two stum jo I know about technically not in about I came, not in about in not in about not in about not in chum big a jimmy tenuga to go so not in about Chigo, not in about I came Dairy Lake, I made a got a not in about I came Joe, not in about Joe I get a noting about a yam gumitinion. So, lend a noting about conference line, could not get a neighbunu. I still got great tape table tete, not to get a nungit
2: in
1: bit to near Brian. All right, I'll let you get to young with your lady noting about conference. I still got great to go to the name. I see tape karate with it cutting a knit again. You need to get to your conference, get to go to the name. 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
2: 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Hora tells a very shake some more. Tum Jordan North, come on meeting. What is a blow in me? 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
0: All right. Mm-hmm. Can gay. Right, Anthony. In the back of the room.
6: Hello, Arab. There are one more after the tari.
0: Give bye.
6: I'm going to ask you a big question. So, mommy, I came to you. I came. Mama, I came. Daily.
0: Mm-hmm.
6: I'm not there. No, Baba. I came to you. I'm not there. We're not there. We're not there. Among the Roria to Munaya to a Mara, Tamano going so we can have to be Mushi, or to the Tianga, we were able to get the Tagi, or any other. Kogan and Dilavi to see my Jim Wang on it, and Digo is Gui, Ogi, or in Elangati, and a very talent Gavans Kogogi, or Jesu Gui Junta. They would get a boy. And on board, I came Yama, commuting good on in your death and good on the Mushi on the second Gita Gogi, or about Jago, Mango to Cotil Jago.
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0: okay thank you all right yes I said to this guy Thomas in yani
13: Jamgwe Wendu Derer.
0: Bye.
13: Gongwe missing and a pass not the way one. So Gongwe go around that tarry and go and it is you go and take a go and a leg up here gig. So go on me to do it. Do one magic all with it and make a man about him. A go go to big by the bandit Joto. A Gongwe go around Monko in more way. Jam Koyaji fight again. Working in linen. Mogba is saying to be a third area about it again. A cargo authority who go no more would lay. A go to get under number Choto Kogi. Kumos tu juga advice ni, tapi gunung itu pemikir lezim. Mungkin macam yang dia tanamara orang gigi teta. So gua kau ni tengah tak tahu kau le. no look on theta continuously ago even after Gazo go seven go move go rata go to tie a moon those are special components. Keep the chai the challenge in the dot in me go less and that about ratio and the components in elements you can do in to build. Got the challenge go immuch could me came out to keep in your neck could sister and a green in your get the immediate got the brand and a negative Kunu company to know to be under the because most of these are provinces, they are in business ago. Mommy said to me on the music for the vice and collegium at the Matundo, the right elements to go to Mugging get
0: better.
13: I must see a lazy lady at the day that I'm to achieve the moon. Go at the moon at the pool. It was a cabbage again in stock to know. So go on going.
0: Gay, thank you.
14: Concerning about in Tetano Nigeria and at Pucio Tawin and a Mike Subu go get an answer of Pucio, Panagi Nene Cousin and a Barna Jama.
0: All right, Yotan and Ovenita Gitari, go not an only international was star 274 Age, T not any meeting on a Majima meeting, you are going to 185,000 Jabotiki and out a number 485,000 get to Boston and you go get it. 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

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garage, and in Gunnigi, did you not any meeting? Yona, not any way you're going to get not in a tiny room. I'm going to go to my new Chigagi to go standing in. I'm going to go to my new Chigagi, I'll be saying, Yona, I got Legin in Gunnigi to the D, and not in Oglion, I'm to attend 30,000 Quaraca Asana. I'm going to go to my new Chigagi to go standing in the tongue of a star. Nitoge and the star a 2 a 74 Aja and Nitoge and the star a 2 a 74 Aja a jagged tool get to get a not get a name meeting yogi to baba a g I get two not a name meeting on all engine in a good name Nitog and the war a 30,000 Nitog and the war a 30,000 I got two my new chigagi. Good in the egg to get a dirty bob 18.28 shillings, 18.29 shillings. Ugogi lady get to go standing. Amaji devil and not talking about star 2 a 74 age. Not talking about star 2 a 74 age. A gilendin a digitit and number 7. A digitit number 7 get to go standing. We are 30,000. We bag at 30,000. You do not only support, not any meeting on them. Nitong the star 274 age. Tosimano would kigger jizang to go stand in it. Tito not a name meeting on Goglio to get a good 30,000. Koba big to get a young to go stand in it. Nit a dialin or not on the star. Kill ticket is you going wrong again. Kogilion ticket is got the Juget Oing to Gostan name. Ticket is Oing committin Ionitation Imag and Shuey Legate Ticket is going in. Nitong the was star 274 Ange. Kilenjing it to gain on Imaginotoga and Neva not an Neva 30,000. Agiri Bigotte in the Agbonas Galevate, a Jelangati and not an about 850 shillings. Agele Isaac, not a gale Isaac Kirui, not a netina agine 400, not a gale and noa nge tuje, netindo 1200 Kenyamani shillings, Nitong the was star 274 age, Tito not a name meeting yona, Tito not a get a name meeting yona. 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

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Imagine Gilling Digitit number 7 get to go send me. I go in Digitit number 7 go that 1000. I go a lingin till Digitit sick oin. Go ye menu what I get to go send me. Ye menu to get in yon get in a baguette. 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

0: 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Can you look to look on in your college in a massa tabling to college in tools in Makinige 75,000? Never digiti number two. 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Amaji, they will not on the bus star 274 ash. 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

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And Daki go say to and one digitin to ghost on the name. 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Big 29. 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Ticket number 6. Calling go to your taxi. And G to Lenny Gune. Immediately on the man get to Gostanene. Two Simon would get G sang it. Till ticket number 6. Imagine any Gune get to Gostanene. It in die 2 minutes. Imagine go to Skager Tabiga like Jota Jimmy Yona. Imagine those kegger tank to go send it all in Kilagara and it got my jutu no baji target to go there. Like, imagine any good name. Who can't go out to go long to go stand the name? Nitong the was star 274 Aja. Ticket number 6, so Margaret Tigora and Yanka Bessa. And Nitong the was star 274 Aja.

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0: 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I don't live in the topic, I'm born as a Webster.
1: What is that?
0: I don't know what I'm going to do. Rodia? 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
0: 975. I'm going to get a ticket. Netai.
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0: 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Wilson.
1: Mi one is Alphonse.
0: Wilson is 682. Alphonse is 1,172.
1: 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He's 5. Do you assume no ticket's 5? I'm going to get a ticket.
0: 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Okay. 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
0: 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Miten stock nebo 150,000.
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1: And Mozart. 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
0: 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Kagi got the point. Ah, Chagin, Ugel and got the ticket in Guni Webster.
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0: Colasma go to Yanaga Pesa bonas in it.
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1: Yes sir.
0: Nota gamune so lechinia ne chita nat kan tugulen. 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
0: 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Again, yes, to
1: Mujese, Nione, to Mozart bet.
0: I'm going to go fast half.
1: Fast half in Unitan?
0: Mm-hmm.
1: We don't be that in the Spain.
0: Mm-hmm.
1: Now we don't be that in the Rotten Gomaga, going man bet in the Toronto Gomina Poro.
0: I got get it to go on Tomo Cochangam Ganguanje, then got Tomo be quality.
1: Yeah.
0: Mm-hmm.
1: Who pass the end of the Brechenka watching at
0: the Jiminiti Taganga, not a Nell and Dianion,
1: Katia Guanja, one a panda salsa, Kelly Ketan, Gibona Tenegle Olmo.
0: Yes, sir.
1: What you pass not today, Cucurella. QQ Rela Oyazabal Pona Cucurela will be able to touch 1-2-1-2 Commander or a team between the Spain. We report
0: to go away with you on the beer at any and agile and beer acquisition.
1: I give you to get over again.
0: Yes, sir.
1: And the window will be in the return. Goneto.
0: Eh,
1: we don't need to have a Caracasana watching Diaz. Diaz again over the Chenga again. Gagomas and Biret Kotaka Bisa.
0: Yes, sir.
1: Ola Magi Tanguin and Bogusita
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1: Number 3, yes.
0: Meet number some again.
1: Meet number some. Meet the more quick you tell you.
0: 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Ticket number 3.
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0: 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Not again I guess it's so light. Login the one out with the return.
1: Yeah.
0: One out with the return. I'll go for 60,000.
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0: 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Age til ticket not gonna meet number 3.
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0: Ameche I Chile in simo it.
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0: 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Ko shipki ko jip 527.
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1: Not an even Mozart, but it's a college in the road that Jim Birat in the road. Team it's not about Spain, again, whatever team it's not about Portugal, Gilly Cat of Fitina. Touch carry each color referee free kick. Cristiano Ronaldo, Nemitan Wayne. And team it's not about Portugal. We're not team it's not an enable Espanol and a young age and go Spain. In Uriet not about World Cup. Babylon Tap cannot about World Cup 2026. Not an again, Motor Kyoto and Somog. Now to go Mexico, Canada, go about United States of America. Free kick. Get talking team it's not about Spain. A free kick in on ten goes to you. You're talking team it's not about Spain. Meeting Mendes. And you can go meeting Mendes, go about Bruno Fernandes. So free kick in the ten Maging and Gelevendi go be there. Again, you're among well Bruno Fernandes and I'm going to tell you Mendes. Lagini Gaturu and Angoli not to the Garan Cabeza Bruno Fernandes. Ah, yeah. Referee Bruno Fernandes, goalkeeper. Osip kumang mapema. Never tell about Spain. 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Passing we need to turn on my check at Tugul Gossip for having been at the Nago Mandana Tangle Neto. Who was the manager's seat? 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We're going to be at the Rotten Mami check at Tugul Cocos Robol. Yeah, we're checking Cristiano Ronaldo. And we're going to pass Norton and missing in the Rotten. Norton about Neto. My Tango Mucho, Cristiano Ronaldo Roro. 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So to get you over 2-5, I was going to be 10 days, I was going to get a man. Oh, not going to be a game, not going to go it again, but you okay, win and bet in Norton. In a little win and bet in Norton, go on it. I'm on 1 is equals to 3, but I'm going to be 10 days, I get Norton, the tie. The buffer staff, the gig go shake Taman, Chota, the tie. Aya. When you will be the team to not about Spain? Espanol, you don't get him. Go on it. Never in the way to be at the Rotten, but not an Agileporo. Not an Agileporo. Never in the way to be a Norton, get a king goal, not about Portugal. Covid at a Caracasana, who watching not a regular Kubasi. Kubasi got Tulian in the Rotten, watching not an Agile Laporte. On a Tamba Sasa, Olmo, who cross in the Rotten, touch not an Agaran Gubon Fetina. Like anywhere of Coracu Curela. 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I'm going to be missing the game in. I'm going to be on dog at team with not a never. In end missing, I'm going to be on dog at team with not a never Portugal. And give a better not a defense. I'm going to go to Tago Muto, Kotago Much, Kotestag, Ag, Uriyonitan. I'm going to get a dagger not a never going to Aganwan, not a never Uriyate. 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
0: Imagine
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0: Never Spain. Ah yeah. You need to not go from Pierre Leao. 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And team it not in Portugal. Go watch Bruno Fernandes.
1: I go in Biret can you got
0: Kego cross not in go offside. Ah chicha. 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
1: Ferran Torres.
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0: The Cheng go mute extra time, man. Betting you. Got Bruno. I can do it. I got tired, Capisa.
1: 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I got pissed. I'm going to go out, Taban. 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
0: 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Maybe my netted or it's Cucurella. 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But just an ego keeper not an ego Costa. Also, when a Costa and a Gabisa, a common go watching not an egle Semedo. Better change a Semedo. I will be pass again. Go watching Neves. Care even be the Roten Bona team with not a Spain. Touch again, go watching not an egle Olmo. Or it's a pass on Bovo. 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
0: So, when you go Merino, what you are in it?
1: Oh, Merino, what you are in it?
0: What did you meet up Arsenal? 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
0: Eh, magazine, yet,
1: we go, Lisa.
0: And when you're going to tell you, Tam, which I'm most, and I go to Ambegu, not take a best away to take it in Merino. Number it up, Lane Batay. 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
0: Yeah, I do too much in any of them, one.
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0: 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Give me some more. Yeah, Dutch FM. 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
0: 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Impio. minitisek somok 3 minutes star 274 hash star 274 hash star 274 hash ticket number 7 number 4 ticket number 4 ticket number 4 When we daddy near to it, Tomataigo six somogu, 3 minutes. 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Get the get bonus for it. 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Chiba 85,000. 85,000. Two minute again. 1 minute. 1 minute. Toma 1 minute. 85,000. 85,000. 1 minute.

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0: Ameneni.
1: We have notified them that you tried to call. 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
0: 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Ana go network.
1: Not reachable. 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
0: Uh-huh.
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0: Ko ganam ke. 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

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Ticket number 4. Two minutes. I'm going to 2 minutes. Daniel. 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Congratulations Vincent. *274#. *274#. 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
0: 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He? 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
5: 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And the robot, you know, na namba, ala.
0: 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Oh, eh. Oh, eh. Pass. I'm a ticket test agosto in the new need your Italy. I'm a chicken go in any day 150,000. Stock 150,000. One in a gig will get your pesos 150,000. I'm a chicken town agigoite. I'm a chicken patient. I go check the man. Sige wagon in panganga. Gunu go 41. Soon go eat the 50. Kewege panganga. I'm a chicken yard to sit in a little LGA in ticket number 5, number 6. Number stock number 150,000. Stock. 150,000. Chill *274# *274# Chill *274# *274#. 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Number 6 of the day. Ticket number 6. 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Star 274 hash. Ticket number 6. Ticket number 6. Ticket number 6. Ticket number 6. Ticket number 6. Ticket number 6. Ticket number 6 mbio mbio. 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Unge choki no ye mogerechi. Agi na limi bonus eh? Mi bonus. Ago kweta mogerechi na gokul jige ticketet. Halian. Al jinge ticketet etili gishek 28, 27, 29, 30. Agi nyo chige 150,000 stock. Star 274 hash. Star 274 hash. Chill star 274 hash. Star 274 hash. Star 274 hash. Star 274 hash. Ticket number 6. Atinye taigo shika tachongi tuwa taigo shigla. Taigo shigla ki goite chito ni wendi ak 150,000. Star 274 hash. Ticket number 6. Ticket number 6. Ticket number 6. Ticket number 6. Nibo stock 150,000. Taigo shigla. 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Star 274 hash. Wengo away daddy. Wengo away wendi ak ticket it. Tu matego sheng mutwai. Toba 5 minutes. 5 minutes. 5 minutes ke chen kitan wendi ak 150,000. 150,000. Ticket number 6. Star 274 hash. Star 274 hash. Ticket number 6. Ticket number 6. Al jinga ticket number 6. So. Ticket it number 6. Ticket number 6. Al jinga ticket number 6. Ticket number 6. Waje tuone ni nani? Nani anaenda na hii pesa? Hmm? Nani anaenda na 150,000? 150,000. Wacha tuwe nini sasa. Taigo shika ngwan? 4 minutes. 4 minutes. 5 minutes. 5 minutes. Star 274 hash. 150,000. 150,000.
6: Young
0: Stasis.
6: Over to ya.
0: Hmm?
6: Stas. Salamian.
0: 150,000. 150,000.

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150,000 Daigo Shigwaying. 2 minutes. 2 minutes. 2 minutes. Minute is going on today. Stock number 150,000. Who gave a good news to 150,000? *274#. *274#. Why you doing in Nani? 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Yeah. 2 minutes. 2 minutes.

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0: 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Ah, Chagini. Hey, Agini. Can you go over here, man? What was I? Yeah? 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Hey, I'll go up here. Hey? 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Eh? 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Eh? 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Eh? 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Eh? 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Yon kitestak panganga. Amache kora kecheng chito number 6 kora. Nebo tiketit, aljinge tiketit nebo number 6. Number 150,000. Kokechili star 274 hash. Aga achili star to alinji. Ino ni angu miniti ishe muta ino ni. Amangu iti to sa iso kol shep. Size called sharp ki goite minute shake moved star 274 hash amen goite size called kecheng bi jomba morning glory ki moji number morning glory star 274 hash star 274 hash

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Ticket number 6. 150,000 number stock. Aljinge ticket number 6. Ticket number 6. Toma minute isye somogu. 3 minutes. Toma minute isye somogu. So my minute is your most mogu. So minute is 3 minutes. *274#. *274#. Number 6. Number 6 of the day. Ticket number 6. 3 minutes.

Pass, 2 minutes is going. 2 minutes. 2 minutes kena gelengon ibe 150,000. Star 274 hash. Ticket number 6. Number stock. Number 150,000.